I'm mad about the boy, and I know it's stupid to be mad about the boy. I'm so ashamed of it, but must admit

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You could cast to the man that's called the Raider Girls. Oh, something.

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1: What's up, Vanilla?
0: Yo, man, come here, man.
1: What?
0: You know, man, you ain't doing it right, man. You off, man.
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0: Man.
1: 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I'm gonna. You know what she wants? I'm gonna tell you.
0: Man,
1: 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I'm gonna get her a vet. 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

0: you're mine. Forever you stay in my heart. I feel like this is the beginning. Though I done love you for a million years,
1: and if

Thank you. God bless you. Thank you. Good night. Anthony Wilson on the guitar. Jeff Hamilton. John Clayton, thank you and God bless you.

son of a gun. He gonna make pretty women jump and shout. Then the world wanna know.

only 7 hours, only 7 days, only 7 months. The seventh doctor said he was born for good luck.